time tonight looking at massive foundations, the political ones, the social ones. All this talk of restructuring power, of fighting something bigger than a simple 24 degrees Celsius day, even if the overcast keeps things fairly contained. But the clarity, the actual signal, sometimes needs a breath of pure rhythm. We're letting the temple do the talking. Spirits, the Strombellas. 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

0: It's 20,020 on Saturday, June 20th. Forget the complex math of drug rebates, the debate between 7% and a juicy 15.5, or the fact that even at 24 degrees Celsius, the mood remains wonderfully complicated tonight. We deserve something that just moves. Ozna FM keeps the framework steady for you. You need pure rhythm. Coming up, Makeba by Jane.
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1: The clock says 20,008 on Saturday. We know today feels big. Remember World Refugee Day and the serious discussion around the 8-hour shift. But tonight, we only require the easy rhythm, just 24 degrees Celsius of feeling. You know exactly what to do. Get ready for some pure, unadulterated energy.

0: So, if you listen closely, it seems the biggest power drain lately isn't just the endless march of data centers worrying, I hear, 72% of the German public, but maybe the conversation running through these lovely Osnabrück nights. Power grids, water consumption, the whole nine yards. Apparently, even at 24 degrees Celsius, the local experts are stressed. We need clarity, yes, but frankly, all this talk about vital infrastructure makes me want to settle in for a moment. It sounds intense, deeply resource draining, much like the emotional commitment required to give you my full attention. Which brings us to Teddy Swims. This track, Not Your Man, feels surprisingly suited for navigating complicated modern relations, or maybe just complicated power sources. Just lean back, let the music take the weight, and let's let it run.
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chaos. From the reports on Lower Saxony to us here, all set under a moody 23 degrees Celsius feels almost choreographed. While World Refugee Day reminds us of powerful journeys, let's channel that energy into something electric. Scorpions and rock you like a hurricane are here to prove that even when things feel unsettled, the power never fails. Let's ride the storm.

0: years old.
1: Right now, Osnabrück is keeping things beautifully subdued. With 23 degrees Celsius and this endless blanket of cloud cover, it feels like the whole continent is waiting for something. Like we're all just observing the space, waiting for the temperature to drop its next degree, maybe to 22. But that energy, the quiet kind, it needs a soundtrack. And tonight, we have a perfect shift in pace. For a request that feels hauntingly specific, let's turn up the atmosphere with Make Us Never Happen by Shy Martin.
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0: political currents tonight, discussing coalitions and preventing any far-right creep, it's all really making the temperature feel unstable, isn't it? Like we're all calculating the optimal point of political friction. And even Osnabrück, stuck at a mild 23 degrees Celsius under this endless cloud cover, feels like it's trying to figure out its own temperature too. But tonight, we need to forget the algorithms. We need a full system reset. It's time to float this complexity away and just let the pure, sweet sound take over. For a perfect antidote to high-stakes German governance, it's time for the glorious, nostalgic warmth of Take That. Next up, The Flood.
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0: political geometry of Europe's defense spending, demanding a unified structure to replace 27 little armies, is quite the matrix, isn't it? Such high-stakes calculations, almost more complex than figuring out if 22 degrees Celsius is the optimal temperature for a late Saturday night. Thankfully, the traffic around Osnabrück-Nanje has reported the danger lifted, so the local variables are stable. Now, while the geopolitical map is demanding full system overhaul, we're going to focus on a more personal sort of connection. Let's float all that complexity away. Next, we've got Bella May with Date Your Dad.
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The cabinet's political choreography today is rather dramatic, isn't it? Though Minister Rishi has a conflict, remember that even 22 degrees Celsius can feel dramatic enough. Let's leave the state secretaries and the CDU dramas to tomorrow, shall we? We're moving to something that requires zero geopolitical analysis, just a good rhythm. Get ready to watch out for this incredible energy shift.

21 degrees Celsius, cloudy. But honey, the energy under this cloud is electric. We've got big global hearts beating tonight with World Refugee Day, so let's talk movements. Don't let any drama or missed appointments pull you in. Osnabrück has zero traffic problems because the rhythm is building. Forget state affairs. We're dancing into this. Get ready to move.

0: 21 degrees Celsius, and yet the energy tonight is anything but chill. It's World Refugee Day, meaning big conversations are moving, even when one minister has a scheduling conflict for the open house day. Osnabrück's vibe is steady, the currents are strong. Let's listen for the movement, all right? Aqua and Barbie are queuing up.
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0: 4 o'clock at night, Saturday, 20th June. It's World Refugee Day, reminding us that movement is a constant, isn't it? The forecast for Osnabrück remains beautifully dramatic. Right now, 21 degrees Celsius, overcast, but later it shifts to 22. Speaking of adjustments, even the geopolitical machinery is having a little recalculation moment. Mandatory service measures in Lithuania, accounting for the minor budgetary anomalies. Everything, it seems, requires a precise, soft little fine-tuning. Don't worry, the currents are being handled. Just settle in, let the night do the work. Nina Chuba and Kilimanjaro are here to keep the delicate equilibrium perfectly charged.
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1: 4:10 on Osner FM. We're maintaining the flow, even on World Refugee Day. It's all about movement, isn't it? Speaking of transitions, the update suggests predictable comfort. Traffic at Tecklenburger Land Ost is completely cleared, and despite the day's emotional landscape, we're holding steady at 22 degrees Celsius, shifting from overcast to partly cloudy. Everything is perfectly stable, mechanically speaking. Let's forget the geopolitics and just settle into some rhythm. Up next, we have My Friends playing Bonds.

0: It's 4:20 right here on Saturday, the 20th of June. Apparently, some teams found a reliable winning formula, scoring goals like it's a routine operation, giving Switzerland a considerable, dominant 4-1. Meanwhile, the overall meteorological drama remains surprisingly civil, hovering at a steady 22 degrees Celsius, even if we expect a little partial sunshine later. Everything is structured, stable. Let the inevitable rhythm take over. Coming up, we reset with Eyman's Mind Stern.
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It is already 4:30. Before the night fully takes hold, we have a moment of reality. The urgency regarding heat protection for vulnerable groups. The Dark and SOVD are highlighting how insufficient our current resources are for surviving extreme heat, especially for those without guaranteed cool spaces or proper accommodation. Meanwhile, a minor system failure on the A33 Osnabrück toward Bielefeld near Borglückkloster Oesed, where caution is advised due to objects on the road. Speaking of conditions, the meteorology predicts a steady 22 degrees Celsius, shifting from overcast to partly cloudy later, stable if somewhat underwhelming. Now, as we move toward the music, the air is a little charged, isn't it? We need a little something to power through the evening, a transition that calls for a good, deep breath. Carrie Hilson's Return the Favor, featuring Timbaland. Enjoy the vibe, let it ride.

0: My sweet listeners, I was just thinking about watching for defiance, and honestly, 21 degrees to 22 sounds awfully defiant to me. Keep those hearts tuned. Rick Astley is next.
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1: Speaking of enduring, if you've survived the night until this moment, you certainly know what it means to want to live forever. By now, with the weather lifting from 21 degrees to an amiable 22 degrees, the heat wave warnings sound purely academic, don't they? As we gear up for Queen's Classic for your late night listening, know that the city is safe and Osnabrück is humming along under a perfect cloud of low tension. My signal is going quiet now, darlings. It's a wrap for Nicholas. But don't worry, Louis is ready to take the helm for your morning shift, and let's just say she is powerfully assertive. Sleep well, keep those essential fluids close, and good night.

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1: 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Just for you.
2: You are awake. Good. Forget the notion that 21 degrees Celsius overcast means settling down. This Osna FM morning show is where the day gets started. Today, remember World Refugee Day, because that's the story that demands your attention. And speaking of pressing matters, the political debate just got electric. The left party's Luigi Pantisano is throwing down against billionaires, signaling a massive dive into grassroots factory floor organizing. Naturally, the AfD is calling it a threat, setting the stage for drama in Potsdam. Huge stuff. Stay safe, keep those ideas flowing, and don't worry if the morning feels intense. We've got you covered. Up next, we're dropping the vibes with Goodbye by Feder Feet Lyse. Let's go.
3: 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Okay. Let me tell you the story of that guy. First you loved,

0: 3 goals, 3 points, 3-0. Saturday morning, even when it's just 21 degrees Celsius and overcast, you don't settle. The world needs that kind of dominance, that kind of winning vibe. No excuses. Don't just exist, conquer. That's the Osna FM mantra. Speaking of pure, undeniable energy, we are dropping Boney M's Daddy Cool. Turn it up. Let's go.
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On World Refugee Day, we remember that dignity is never negotiable. Don't let anyone tell you your worth is measured by a time card or a draft law. Even when the forecast reads 21 degrees Celsius and you're facing bureaucratic nonsense, we stand strong. This movement needs more than polite compromise, it needs force. By the afternoon, it hits 22 degrees, but the energy level stays maxed. 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
1: Good morning, Saturday. We are at 5,030 a.m., and despite the forecast of 21 degrees Celsius and cloudy skies, some people seem determined to make a change. Because apparently, if you retire early, you just start a second job. Or three. Enough reading reports, folks. We need some energy. So forget your pension plans, because it's time to don't stop. Get moving.

0: Good morning, Osnabrück. It is 5,040 a.m. on Saturday, June 20th. While that 70 million euro railway package cleaning 1,400 stations sounds lovely, let's keep it real. Our primary concern today is World Refugee Day. And nothing equates to the moral failure of systemic neglect. Luxury upgrades are meaningless if the human infrastructure collapses. Probon is right to point out that security spending is worthless without reliable care and communication. Our zero-tolerance approach today is focused on rights, not grout. We must demand that every euro spent advances dignity, not just dazzling stations. Speaking of energy, 21 degrees Celsius feels fine, but remember, things heat up. It's heading to 22 degrees later. But we're focusing on the things that truly matter, far beyond the climate. Stay with us, because right after this moment of necessary societal reckoning, we'll spin 3 days graces. I hate everything about you.
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1: Good morning, Osnabrück. It's 5:50, Saturday, 20th June. While 21 degrees Celsius might feel calm, we've got news that raises the temperature. With the active pension boosting employment by a solid 2.1% and giving retirees up to sustard, the system is working. Stay focused on the future, not the forecast. We're right here with Vincent Weiss.

0: with the politics. The world's problems can wait. Right now, we've got a solid 21 degrees, and the vibe? Better than the forecast's 22 degrees tonight. Osnabrück demands rock. Griffin and Matt Mason, let's go.
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1: We've got huge global stories today, absolutely vital, but let's keep the focus right where it should be. Despite the worldwide vibe, we are comfortable at 21 degrees and Osnabrück is ready for a lift. Casey Reed, let's get it.

0: Usna FM, good morning from Osnabrück. We're running into our 6002 AM groove. I know you're looking at the weather, a chill 21 degrees Celsius right now, but let's talk about something that actually matters. That huge closure of the Bonn North Bridge? 2 years. 2 years of traffic gridlock due to bureaucracy and structural failure. Seriously, 2 years. While our city struggles with concrete repairs, remember that today is World Refugee Day. While politicians worry about the cost of rebuilding, we must keep the focus on the true, devastating damage of human indifference. Let Maisie Peters hit us with Run Now.
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0: Oshna, FM pumping out the sounds. It's a cool 21 degrees Celsius and overcast out there. Yeah, we know today is World Refugee Day, and we also know that private households are apparently still the main financial powerhouse for German healthcare, bringing in 54.3% of the total pot. Like, really? Focus on the human drama, not the balance sheet. Let's shake off the numbers, leave the state funding drama to the academics, and dive into the vibe with the Academy of Doubt's Memory Lane.
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1: All right, Osnabrück, we've absorbed the complex geopolitical deep dive, the euros, the debt, the West Bank, the whole shebang. Seriously, MERS gave us a workout, wasn't it? From demanding faster bureaucracy to dropping advice on Ukraine, it was all very important. Giving our brains a demanding 80-page white paper workout, probably hotter than 25 degrees Celsius. But let's be real. After all that analysis, the only thing we should be focused on is the vibe. Enough with the multilateral frameworks and enough with the associated memberships concepts. It's time to lift our spirits, to keep the humanity flowing, and to remember that life isn't a negotiation. Get ready to feel the glow, because this next track, We Are Family, is going to remind us that while the world might feel divided into economic blocks, we are all one big, slightly sweaty, glorious family.

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1: Listen up, Osnabrick. So, the government is warning us that data centers and AI grids are now targets, from radicals to foreign powers, especially way out in the sticks. It sounds chaotic, like the world isn't stable even at 21 degrees Celsius. We spend hours analyzing geopolitical tensions that feel hotter than 25 degrees, when the actual critical infrastructure we need seems to be the most vulnerable bit of ground to fight over. All right, enough high-stakes hypotheticals. Let's power through this paranoia with a killer beat. Here's Say My Name.

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1: Okay, Osnabrück. We went from geopolitical drama to needing a weekend vibe shift. Forget the global meltdown rumors. Outside, it's just 21 degrees Celsius. Let's keep that sassy energy going. If you need a reminder that things are moving forward, this song, Calm Sean, should do the trick. Get ready to say, come on.

0: Saturday, June 20th. Remember this weekend? You set the pace, not them. Outside now, it's 21 degrees Celsius. Don't let anyone convince you otherwise. Even if the weather creeps up to 22 degrees tonight, your energy level stays maximum. Time to own this moment. Here is Bang Bang.
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0: Good morning, Osnablick. We are live and ready to rock your day. Quick heads up. Remember, today is World Refugee Day, a vital global reminder we need to keep loud. Speaking of things getting louder, that Berlin chain Galeria finally cleared up some rent arrears at Alexanderplatz. Huge deal, right? Even if other debts are still floating around out there. Anyway, we're at 21 degrees Celsius, currently overcast, but don't let the gray cloud cover dull your energy. By evening, we're looking at 22 degrees Celsius and partly cloudy vibes, perfect for feeling unstoppable. Now, buckle up, because this next track, Thunderstruck, is going to make you feel like you struck lightning. Turn it up.
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0: Good morning, Osnabrück. We need to talk about influence. Remember, today is World Refugee Day, a principle we shouldn't forget. Speaking of global networks, political chatter is heating up. While Spahn denies any ties to Peter Thiel's dialogue meeting spanning countries since 2018, his office must prove that zero international connection actually exists. On the flip side, the A30 is finally cleared for bad Owenhausen. Enough theories and 22 degrees Celsius of overcast vibes. Let's just listen. Udo Lindenberg with Einherst Kahn, Men nicht reparieren.
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0: Saturday morning, Osnabrück. It's 7:40 a.m. Happy World Refugee Day, by the way. A reminder that resilience comes in all forms, even when the forecast is stuck at a constant 22 degrees Celsius, swinging between overcast drama and partly cloudy nonchalance. Let's ditch the deep thought for a minute. Are you feeling empowered too? Because before Supergirl takes over, we need a reminder that none of us are actually secret superwomen. Here we go.
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0: morning, lovely listeners. It's Saturday, and while the politicians are having a global funds drama, let's keep it sensible. The temperature is a delightfully consistent 22 degrees Celsius, cycling from overcast to partly cloudy. Keep those fabulous energies high, ladies. Now, settle in, because it's time for Nicki Minaj's Starships.
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Osna. FM listeners, catch up. Paraguay just secured a huge 1-0 World Cup win against Turkey, ticketed them out. Galarza smashed it from an unbelievable 28 meters out. Speaking of impressive feats, even our 22 degrees Celsius morning weather will 28 meters out. Speaking of impressive feats, even our 22 degrees Celsius morning weather couldn't top that score.

at Bosnabrick. Quick update. Massive plans are back on track for the Bayreuth Festival, tackling anti-Semitism history. Real talk, no curtain call. Speaking of updates, the A1 Hansalini traffic is clear between Langerich and Tecklenburger Land Oost. The blockade is lifted. Out there, it's a consistent 22 degrees Celsius, even if the sky is currently overcast, promising just a slight switch to partly cloudy tonight. Time to crank the vibes up. We're dropping Belinda Carlisle's I Get Weak. Hit play!

0: Good morning, Osnabrück. It is 8:20 in the morning, Saturday, 20th June, and let's get one thing straight. We are owning this day. Zero traffic woes, by the way. Currently, it's a reliable 12 degrees Celsius. Wait, no, 22 degrees Celsius, overcast. But don't let the clouds fool you. Even this dreary ceiling is predictable. And later this evening, still a breezy 22 degrees Celsius, partly cloudy. The message is simple. Stability is just fake. So let's ditch the predictable vibes and let Cocoon's Milky Chance lift us up. Hit play.
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0: We are live from Osnabrück, and while the air is a predictable 22 degrees Celsius under this overcast sky, the conversation is anything but. Guys, listen up. German employers are basically saying, we know we need reform, but simultaneously expecting nothing. 77% of surveyed companies think the government won't act, even though 91% admit structural changes are vital. The message is clear. Rising contribution costs and no visible action just won't cut it. It's time for changes. We're hitting that vibe now. This is Charlie Puth with Changes. Hit play!
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1: Talk to the mic, ladies. If a powerhouse like Porsche is laying off thousands and facing a 90% drop in profit while we're stuck behind metal bits on the A33, maybe we should rethink who's really in control. Here on Osna FM, we're staying above the 22 degrees Celsius gloom, and unlike these mega corporations, our ambition isn't subject to quarterly reports. Today is World Refugee Day, a reminder of who truly needs the support, not the expensive performance cars whose workers are being disposable. So forget the structural cuts, forget the object littering the motorway. It's time for something better. 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
1: Forget waiting for a raise or waiting for things to get better when the weather is stuck at 23 degrees Celsius. If you feel that gnawing sense of needing independence, remember this. Sometimes realizing you are better off alone is the most radical act. And speaking of finding out who you really are, the next track is a perfect reminder. Maybe you think you've moved on, but sometimes you realize you were only a 3 out of 10. This is Somebody That I Used to Know.

0: Forget the great debates over whether international law or your bottom line holds more weight. You deserve more than theory. We started the day at 23 degrees Celsius, and even when it drops to 22 this evening, the energy shouldn't drop. Fall Out Boy and their hit track, Dance Dance, is the perfect reminder that sometimes you just gotta dance.
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0: government starts talking about 12 billion deficits and taxing our sugar drinks, you know it's a heavy one. Seriously, we'd rather talk about anything but policy failures. We've got traffic cleared up on the A1, so roll those windows down, and while it's a perfect 23 degrees Celsius out, we're leaving the complex economics for later. Time to shake off the bureaucracy. Holler the Spice Girls.
1: Ladies up in here tonight. 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
1: So you hear that the economic backlog is up 0.4% thanks to electronics and consumer goods rocketing up 1.6%? Fantastic. Sounds like someone finally did their homework while the chemical industry was taking a necessary nap down 3.7%. Look, the numbers say we've got 8.8 months of stability, which is fine. But let's be real, it's a perfect 23 degrees Celsius out, it's overcast, and frankly, analyzing global commodity flow is less thrilling than what's about to drop. Time to trade the econometric charts for Britney Spears. Since we've covered the things that are solid and growing, let's get naked. I mean, metaphorically, with getting totally shameless. Hit play.

before we get lost in the spreadsheets and the political push to make us work to the moon, let's pause. Today is World Refugee Day, and if the only thing we celebrate is the stability of the pension pot at 23 degrees Celsius, we're talking about a deeply broken system. Hearing people suggest we just link retirement age to life expectancy, like our care and labor are infinitely renewable resources, is just textbook patriarchal hustle culture. While the economy gets fiddled with numbers and the state suggests we cut millions of people from the public sector, we need to talk about human life, not solvency rates. And remember this breezy spell, 23 degrees today, dropping to 22 degrees by evening? We deserve policies as supportive as the weather should be. Now, because we've had our doses of global consciousness and uncomfortable policy critiques, it's time for a little genre adjustment. Time to get weird. Nelly and City Spud, I hope you pack some extra backup tracks. Hit play.

0: It's 9:40 in the morning, Saturday, and between the ministerial melodrama and the A30 storm damage, we're left talking about property laws when we could just enjoy the 24 degrees Celsius. Honestly, this whole debate is more frustrating than getting stuck behind fallen trees. So let's pivot right into Pay to Exist.
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1: We've got big questions today regarding the Strait of Hormuz deployment. The SPD is demanding clarity specifically from the UN before any movement happens. This isn't a drill. Now, before we listen to someone you loved, try not to cry for us. We're only 24 degrees Celsius out today, and this show isn't ending until our voices are hoarse. 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

0: 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Just for you.
1: 5 glorious hours, Osnabrück. Remember, while the weather is a mild 24 degrees Celsius, the news today, especially World Refugee Day, demands our focus. Don't let the routine distract you. David Hugo, this one's for you.

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1: Look, Osnabrick, we've got a critical mandatory reminder. If you're hitting the A1, treat that plastic wreckage near Osnabrick, Hafen, like it's a genuine hazard. But seriously, even if the forecast promises sunny, partly cloudy skies this evening down to 22 degrees Celsius, nothing should make sense right now. We're moving from existential news to a kids' bop sing-along. Are we okay? I don't know. Send us your best Wild Things comments. Stay tuned. You deserve better than this song. But for now, let's enjoy the 24 degrees and swing into Wild Things.

Good morning, Saturday the 20th of June, 10:20 on the dot, and we're tackling some headlines that feel less like news and more like a sci-fi economic thriller. The BD president is telling us AI could save German industry, but at what price? We're talking whole philosophies of work, robotic taxes, and global tech dominance pitting us against the US and China. It's a high-stakes game, folks. And while the A1 from Bremen has been cleared up, the thinking here is anything but. Weather report, 24 degrees and overcast, perfect contrast to the chaos of global tech policy. But enough worrying about deindustrialization, it's time to rewind. Keep an ear on your ears because we're dropping the Cardigans Erase. Rewind right now.

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1: All right, Osna, let's talk world-weary drama. The foreign minister is talking about massive deployments in the Strait of Hormuz. But honestly, the whole thing hinges on endless conditions and Parliament's good mood. Sounds dramatic, but it's a conditional cliffhanger, folks. And if you're heading out, watch the A30. Storm damage means fallen trees around Osnabrück. Currently, it's a cloudy 19-25 degrees Celsius kind of day. But enough of that international muck. You just need to focus on the disco glow. We're dropping Evelyn Champagne King, telling us nothing is sacred when we're grooving to shame. Let the music fix everything.

Good morning, Saturday, June 20th. Look, the geopolitical opera is complex, but frankly, are we more concerned about an empty chair in a negotiation or the road safety hazard on the A30? Watch out for people. Seriously. Speaking of danger, it's a breezy 25 degrees right now, cooling off to 22 tonight. Enough thinking? Let's feel this. Get ready to groove to pride.

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1: It's Saturday, 10,005 a.m. Yeah, another hot take. AI is the future. Big corporate types are panicking about global dominance and potential taxes. Look, at 25 degrees, partly cloudy, we're worried about the geopolitics when we could be grooving. Keep it simple. Keep it loud. Tonight, dropping to 22 degrees, partly cloudy. Enough thinking. Let's feel this. All I Wanna Do by Sheryl Crow starts now.
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1: Listen up. Forget the dense legal report stressing out the GMA-G. The message is clear. Complex policy debates should never stop the vibe. Let's leave the EU constitutional battles to the academics. Quick update, A30 traffic cleared. It's 25 degrees now and moving to 22 later. Enough reading the fine print in German. Let's move. Fast boy and topic are dropping. Forget you. Let's go.

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1: Forget the grand German corporate showdowns and their CO2 dollars trending toward 80 per ton. The vibe check is in. The A30 clearance between Mel West and Riemslaw is lifted. It's 25 degrees right now, partly cloudy, dropping to 22 later. Let's leave the economies to the experts. Keep it loose, rock and pop style. Time for the groove. We've got Michael Jackson.

0: So, everything's chill here in Osnabrück. It's 25 degrees Celsius, and honestly, the news front is totally quiet. We're here to vibe, not dissect global finance, all right? Next up, we've got Josh Reiner with What Do You Mean? Don't worry, we all know the answer to that one, darling. Let's keep it loose.
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0: All right, it is 11:30 on a Saturday, and let's be real, there is always news, whether it's about the political drama or whether 26 degrees Celsius is actually hot enough for you to wear that jacket. We know the headlines are doing their usual performance of highly important, but probably totally drama. So, let's dive into the stories that actually matter, shall we? We're keeping the vibe elevated no matter the global chaos. Next up, we've got Take Back the City by Snow Patrol. Turn it up.
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0: Good morning, Saturday. It's 11:40. Yes, even with 26 degrees Celsius making it feel suspiciously fine outside, we are not here to talk about the temperature. Today, our focus is on power, the kind of power needed when a journalist is rescued from detention in Syria. We remember that resilience. It is a powerful story of negotiation and return. So, let's hold on to that focus. Let's celebrate the strength that makes the headlines. Because even when the global drama is overwhelming, we still deserve a moment of pure, unapologetic hype. Next up, let's give it everything with Smash Mouth's All-Star. Turn up the volume!
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0: We've talked through the global fire this morning, right? And now, looking out at 26 degrees Celsius and a perfect clear sky, frankly, it feels almost too easy, too picture perfect. Because real life, real support isn't just about the flawless forecast. It's about knowing that when the storm hits, when the headlines fail you, there's someone or something reliable underneath it all. It's about having that anchor. So let's talk about that. Because today, even when the world feels effortlessly breezy, we need to remember who's on your side. Hit play on the Veronicas and let's keep that principled energy going.
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0: Stuck between a perfect 27 degrees Celsius and headlines that sound like a historical epic, nobody likes confusion. Today, we remember World Refugee Day. A genuine reminder that support isn't a flawless forecast, it's a foundation. We need that principled conviction when leaders are throwing accusations like fascist politics. Remember, Louis stands firm. If the numbers suggest calm skies, let's make sure our principles are clearer. Quick update, watch out for objects on the A1, especially near Osnabrück Hafen. As the temperature dips tonight to 22 degrees Celsius, stay sharp. Our next track is Sting's Fields of Gold. Get ready to feel nostalgic, but know that the real golden fields are the ones we fight to keep safe. Hit play, and let's keep that energy going.
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is proving that sometimes the best connections aren't the ones sold overseas. Dealing with tech blocs and the debate over European independence? Don't sweat it. Remember, at 27 degrees Celsius, we're currently running hot. But tonight, it settles to 22 degrees Celsius, so things will cool. Enough theory for one Saturday. Let's drop into some rock and feel that rhythm. New Heart by Mickey James. Hope that track's better than their global AI models. Play it loud.

Today is World Refugee Day. If anything taught us is that the human element always wins, especially when it comes to setting boundaries, like maintaining that precious 8-hour day. Speaking of setting boundaries, it's 27 degrees Celsius out there, but by night, we're dropping to 22 degrees. We're redefining what's valuable: time, community, and staying powered up. Keep that fire burning, Osnabrück. Let's get a dose of pure, unfiltered genius. Peter Gabriel, finally smashing the fatigue away with sledgehammer. Play it loud!

forget the overwhelming reports. We are not an academic thesis. It is 27 degrees Celsius outside, and Osnabrück demands energy, not historical statistics. Drop the complexity and grab the vibe. We're cutting straight through the noise. Little in the Middle by Milo is up. Play it loud.

0: 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Turn it up loud. Own the moment now.
1: 28 degrees Celsius. And we're supposed to analyze dominance patterns? Please. I'm suggesting we skip the academic weight and go straight to the groove. Forget theories. We want the power of the present. From the heat of 28 degrees to the comfort of 22, let's just move. Milo is up. Play it till it shakes the window.

0: 28 degrees, and the economic headlines are doing the most. DAX up a measly 0.4% to 25,027. But everyone is worried about breaking 25,000. Listen, we have serious news out there today, especially on World Refugee Day, far heavier than any stock fluctuation. So let's ditch the market malaise and the price drops of crude oil. We need focus. Time to shed the struggle, the finance jargon, and the worry. Crow with Whatever Is Up. Play it loud because, yeah, we're feeling whatever.
1: Ich weiß nicht, ob ich aufstehen soll. Ich hab keinen Plan, was ich mache. 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Ich war noch nie so weit am Boden.

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1: Good afternoon. It's 1 o'clock, Saturday the 20th, and we are here to remember that the only standard we are chasing is peak truth. Forget the 28 degrees Celsius outside. The heat is nothing compared to the headlines we need to discuss. We are keeping the bar set unapologetically high, all right? No fluff, no market worries, just real talk. Next up, we are spinning Iggy Azalea's Black Widow. If your confidence isn't as undeniable as this track, you probably need a refresher. Let's crank this up and keep the standard stellar.

0: You hear that engine hum? That's the sound of real growth, people. The numbers coming in, an 8.4% year-over-year rise in the manufacturing backlog, with consumer goods showing solid performance. They prove that stability isn't just a concept, it's a commitment. We prefer our stories that strong because average coverage, like the expected dip to 22 degrees Celsius tonight, just doesn't cut it. Meanwhile, outside it's 28 degrees and clear, but the truth we're delivering right now? That's peak heat. We don't mess around with fluff reports, so let's reset the tempo. Get ready for timeless rhythm. 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Let's hear it.
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1: Hold up. Government calculations, messing up 5 million euros on 71 out of 220 postings? We deal with bigger messes here. Outside, it's a perfect 29 degrees Celsius, but tonight, things chill to 22 degrees. The truth is, our vibe requires zero adjustments. No traffic issues, no dramatic spreadsheets, just pure sound. We're skipping the bureaucratic fallout. Get ready, Milky, just the way you are. Let's go!

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1: Listen up. Some bureaucracy thinks scheduling a visa should be a sporting event, stretching delays to 11 months, missing funerals, weddings. That's not a processing time. That's a human crisis. The system is unacceptable. Outside, it's a perfect 29 degrees Celsius, but the policies are clearly running on negative numbers. We deal with real connection here, not paperwork nightmares. So, enough of the political mess and the required cooling period. We're keeping the temperature focused on the music. Get ready for You Don't Know, because frankly, whoever engineered these delays has absolutely no idea what they're doing. Let's go.
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1: It's Saturday, 1040 p.m., and if the political debates over German pensions feel complicated, remember this. Sometimes the simplest things are the most exhausting. Don't let four massive points confuse you. Just keep your amazing selves focused on what matters. Enjoy the 30 degrees Celsius sunshine now, but don't get too comfortable because tonight we drop to 22 degrees Celsius. We need to keep that energy up, girl. Next up, Olivia Dean with So Easy.

Hasnabrook. That's the mic drop for this segment. Even if the weather climbs to 30 degrees Celsius, we're keeping this energy high. Next up, the incomparable Miguel. Now, try not to get too jovial out there, yeah? Give him the love.

0: 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Just for you.
1: Hello to the evening show, lovely listeners. Wow, you are surviving this heat, aren't you? It is seriously 30 degrees Celsius out there, and the German Red Cross are saying we need more cool public spots, especially for vulnerable folks. They mention summer homes and more fun education, not just for when it snow. The traffic is fine, so no need to panic. We're playing the classic Man Eater by Daryl Hall and John Oates next. Enjoy the coolness.

friends, good afternoon to you. It is good to be here with you again, and today we mark World Refugee Day. Listeners, the grown-ups, the ministers, they talk so much today, right? About 500,000 people, and the plan is very, very complicated. It is a big debate about where people belong, but maybe we can keep deep, heavy talk for another time. Look outside. It is only 30 degrees Celsius, mainly clear. We are here for good music. We take this moment to enjoy life, okay? Coming up, we have the classic fun sound, Bananarama.

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All right, friends. Good afternoon. Right back again here on Osna FM. Listen, yesterday the talk was heavy, very deep. So while the world keeps talking about big numbers, maybe we can just let the mood cool down a little bit. Look outside. It is only 30 degrees Celsius, mainly clear perfect. No big geopolitical issues needed, just good vibes. We have a request here, and boy, does it fit the mood. If we are talking about taking over, we might as well get some bass in it. Get ready, because that gentleman, DJ Khaled, feed Rick Ross, Akon and Fat Joe, he is making sure we know which sound is taking over. Enjoy the takeover.

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1: Hello, friends. Welcome back. It is 2:30 in the afternoon, Saturday, the 20th of June. You know, today is World Refugee Day. Very big day, right? And we hear about these massive numbers, like how the global memory chip market is going to hit 975 billion used, all for AI stuff. It is really a lot for one afternoon, seriously. Look, don't think about DRAM or NAND flash or how rising the prices are. Just look out. No traffic problems around Osnabrück now, just calm. Outside, it is 30 degrees Celsius, perfectly clear. It is beautiful vibe today. Later at night, we expect 22 degrees Celsius, partly cloudy. We just need some rhythm. Speaking of good vibe, are you ready for this? This next one, wine up, it's coming. Let's let the music take over.

0: Wow, 31 degrees Celsius today. Really much heat, eh? You're sweating already, I bet. But don't worry, by nighttime, we drop down to a much friendlier 22 degrees, just a little bit of cloud drama. Now, enough talk about weather temperature. Let's just let the rhythm take charge. Are you good for some pure, amazing pop energy? Next, we get Charlie XCX with Boom Clap. Let's glow.
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1: Hello, hello, good afternoon, lovely listeners. We're talking at 2:50 now. Weather today? Wow, it is a hot one. We're talking 31 degrees Celsius, mainly say clear, which means you need much water, amigo. So, big news for you all. Pension Commission made agreement, yes? 13 people, big team. They reached 30 points recommendations. So they do not get 100 perfect, but it is good, I think. Keep listening for details later, but for now, traffic in Osnabrück, no trouble, clear street. And now, next song, Linkin Park and Jay-Z. Man, big change in vibe, eh? Hope you're ready for some energy boost, because this next track is intense. Let us enjoy music. Yeah.

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1: Hey, hey, lovely afternoon vibe to all of you. We are moving along steady here at Rock and Pop Radio. Speaking of vibes, you need to listen to the weather report. Because seriously, it is a scorcher out there. We talking 31 degrees Celsius. Mainly say clear, so bring your fancy hats. But don't worry, later tonight it will drop down to a much more reasonable 22 degrees Celsius, partly cloudy, for a nice little cool down. Now for the news, the big soccer talk. Yelke Gundogan jumped up and defended Leroy Sané, right? He was saying that the criticism is unfair and Sané needs mental freedom to perform. Yeah, so he argued the public does not understand, and he talk about the bad memories from the past. Well, no traffic drama here in Osnabrück, good going. And for music, after all that deep thought, we need a lift. Get ready for I Want You to Want Me by Solid Harmonie. Let us enjoy this good sound, friends.

0: Hello! It is nice afternoon time to all of you ears. Today, 32 degrees Celsius, main clear, so maybe wear sunglasses or like big hat. Thinking about today, World Refugee Day, it is a very important memory. Remember, we must be good human friend. Now, for Music Lift, get ready. The sound is good fun. We are playing disco by Jan Delay. Let's enjoy this one bit.
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Osnabrück, welcome back. It is 3:20 in the afternoon, and we must keep that energy flow strong. Just checking the forecast. 32 degrees Celsius. Main clear sky. So keep your hydration bottle close, you know, sweating for the good vibes. All right, let's get this groove moving. Next up, we got Jenny. Now, I hope you're ready, because this song is going to make you feel so perfect, like you just found the missing earring from a fabulous runway show. Stay with us, this one is going to rock.

0: All right, Dunbrook, you feeling the vibe still? It is 3:30 and we keep this Osna FM energy flowing strong. Quick service announcement for the drivers out there. Big news for the A30 route, that section between Bissendorf and Gesmold. The danger is lifted, people. Status clear. And because we're also talking about people today, remember, it is World Refugee Day. Let's keep that kindness energy strong today, eh? Now, check the weather for you. Right now, we are still enjoying 32 degrees Celsius, main clear, so keep those shades ready. But don't worry, later tonight, we drop down a bit to 22 degrees Celsius, partly cloudy. Less sweat, more style. Okay, the beats are heating up, and next song, oh look. Slow Love, from Janet Jackson. I mean, wait, Slow Love? I laugh. What is this? A new kind of fever dream. But fine, we play it. Let's see if this song can make us forget what even love means. This one is coming right up.
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1: Right, Osna Brick. Osna FM still going strong this afternoon. You know, everyone talked today about big things, important ideas, even the geography and who sits at the talk table. Poland feeling very big, demanding more say in the peace talks, which is a lot of talk, eh? Speaking of big, the weather out there is still doing 32 degrees Celsius, mainly crystal clear. So take a nap break sometimes. But as the sun shines, maybe you need a moment to think. It's a deep thought today, folks. Next up, we got a request. The Lighthouse Family, Ain't No Sunshine. Let this song remind us of what's important. Because sometimes, things are simpler than all the big headlines, yeah? Here it is.

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3: Hey, rock fans. Still here at 35er. Osnabrück weather is still pushing 32 degrees Celsius. Maybe just stay inside and watch the industrial giants spinning off business, eh? A quick heads up, folks. The A33 potholes are fixed, so go ahead, drive through them. Later, temps drop down to 22 degrees Celsius, partly cloudy. Now, we're playing Nena's 99 Luftballons. Hopefully, this song reminds us that sometimes, less talk, fewer industrial divisions, and just a couple of colourful balloons is perfect. Let's listen.

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1: Welcome back, Osnabrück. Still very bright, 32 degrees Celsius outside today. Very hot, eh? Later, temps drop back to 22 degrees Celsius, partly cloudy for your evening plan. Next song is Lieblingsmensch by Namika. This track sounds very much for feelings. Maybe helped more than any cooling spray for this 32 degree heat. Here we go.

0: FM.
1: Speaking of patience, it is definitely a challenge. Maybe harder than standing outside today when it is 32 degrees Celsius. But sometimes, the best way to be patient is to just distract yourself. Thinking about global issues like World Refugee Day reminds us that patience is strong, but action is better. So, we are ditching the deep thoughts for something with a beat to keep the good vibes moving. Forget the worries and let's go up in energy, way above the 22 degrees we'll see tonight. This next one has incredible vibes, so get ready to sing along with I'm All Yours by Jay Sean, feat. Pitbull. Come on.

afternoon, everyone. It is 4:20 on this lovely Saturday, June 20th. You know, today is World Refugee Day, and it makes us think about so much, right? Wow. But listen, Osna FM knows how to make this serious, okay? So, we look at the news. They talk about crime, and yes, some numbers are down, which is good. But they also talk about weapon laws up, 49 cases up. Oh dear. And 32 degrees Celsius outside is hot, which adds to the stress, perhaps. Don't worry. We do not want any pepper spray incidents in our lovely Osnabrück city today. Right now, we need to just chill and forget all this complexity. Okay, so, next track is coming up. It's called She Hates Me by Puddle of Mud. I hope she is right, because after all the news talk, we kind of need someone to be dramatic for us. Come on.

Trackers, Miguel here. Just checking in. Wow, so much news today, right? Lots of numbers, things changing. The left party leaders got selected, and we saw big votes, like 86% and 53%. Big talk. Okay, but listen, on the road watch out, there are objects on the A33 near Kloster Oyssidae. Seriously, drive slow. It is 32 degrees Celsius out, hot as always. We hope that heat does not make things even more complicated. Now, we need some simple vibes. The next song is I'm Good by Block. Come on! Hopefully, all this news makes you feel good, because we all need to feel good right now. Enjoy!

right, Saturday vibes here. It's a beautiful 32 degrees Celsius today. Partly cloudy, perfect for, well, existing. Speaking of things needing help, it sounds like the Baltic Sea needs more than just our love, right? Lots of oil and munitions being pulled out. Okay, big talk. Now, let's cool down this energy. Next up, we have Like I Love You, which, if this song is any indication, means we only really need simple emotions. Enjoy the tunes.

It's 4:50 on this beautiful Saturday. Wow, 32 degrees Celsius, lovely weather for surviving, I guess. Speaking of things needing little help, World Refugee Day, really big stuff, and yes, people are blocked in the Strait of Hormuz right now. Big headache, that. Quick traffic ping. Watch out for things lying on the road between Diepholz and Bielefeld. Anyway, enough deep thoughts. Temps drop to 22 degrees later, but don't worry, the music can't slow down. Almost Monday with Can't Slow Down, here you go.

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1: Osnabrück, it is 5 o'clock and we are still rolling. Right now, 32 degrees Celsius. Very sticky out there. Careful of what you step on. And speak of stepping on things. Drivers, listen up. If you are on the A33 between Bielefeld and Osnabrück, be careful. Danger! Those potholes near Cluster Oyssede are a trip. Speaking of things important, don't forget World Refugee Day. It is big deal. When the evening arrives and the temp drops to 22 degrees, hopefully you are parked somewhere safe. No matter the heat or the potholes, sticking with us. Next up, we have Just Want You to Know. I voted for Kodos. Let's go.

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2: Mr. Listeners, Miguel here. Good to be with you tonight. You know, markets, they are very funny today. The DAX index is looking pretty good, up to 25,100 points. But do not let the numbers fool you, because the big world things, like the Iran peace deal, they are a little bit sticky. So, everyone is being careful with their money. The gold price, it went down, really. Speaking of changes, the weather is 32 degrees Celsius right now, partly cloudy. Very warm, eh? But worry not, even by the morning, it drops down to 22 degrees Celsius, still partly cloudy. And good news for driving in Osnabrück, there are no traffic problems. So, we keep the good things simple. Now for your next song, Summer Rain. I hope this song helps you forget how hot 32 degrees Celsius is, because that song sounds like you need a cozy sweater. Enjoy the music. My summer.

0: All right, listeners, Miguel here again. Very interesting things happening in the big world, haven't they? The sport was exciting too. Switzerland beat Bosnia 4-1, a big score. And today is World Refugee Day, a very important day to think about people's journeys. Speaking of journeys, it is quite warm out, 32 degrees Celsius, partly cloudy. Hopefully this heat makes you feel like you belong somewhere very exotic. Now, forget the drama for a minute. For your next song, we have Cengi with Take You. Enjoy, everyone.
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0: listeners. Miguel again for Usna FM. Wow, what a big day. Lots of big news today. Very much about shrinking departments and value elimination. Gotta love the corporate jungle, right? Speaking of small things, today it's very warm out. 32 degrees Celsius, so maybe don't cry too much over the job cuts. Traffic update? The stuff around Osnabrück? All cleared up, safe to go. Just listen to the music today, okay? For next song, we got Amy McDonald with Don't Tell Me That It's Over. Enjoy pop.
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1: Hey listeners, Miguel again for Osna FM. Good evening, Saturday, June 20th. It is very warm today, 32 degrees Celsius, so maybe bring a fan, okay? Wow, so much big news today about health reform. A lot of complicated words. But maybe we can forget the big words and just think about sunshine, right? Speaking of things, the music coming up is The Black Keys. We need that little howling energy for the weekend. Enjoy the pop!
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1: Hello, listeners. Miguel again for Osna FM. It is still very warm today, 32 degrees Celsius, so remember your hat, okay? Wow, today's world news is a big mix. Politics, football, the United Nations, and Washington, D.C.? A trip for everything, right? It sounds very big, but after so much serious chat, we need a little bit of fun. And speaking of fun, the next song is Achim Reichel. It sounds like sunshine and good times. Let's put the world news aside and just dance with this happy island feeling. Enjoy the pop weekend.

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1: 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Miguel here again for Osner FM. Can you believe it's 32 degrees Celsius today, partly cloudy? Don't forget your sun defense, okay? And just a heads up, tomorrow morning it chilled down to 22 degrees, still partly cloudy. On a serious note, today is World Refugee Day, and the news cycle is big. We hear much talk about Germany, the UN money fight, SPD, Greens, and all that. Very important, but very heavy for this time. All right, let's just put the global diplomacy on pause for 2 minutes. Because right now, you need a total mood change. We are moving from international crises to virtual pop excellence. Get ready for Gorillaz' Baby Queen. Seriously, is that a song? Or just a cartoon character needing a vacation? Enjoy the vibe.

day. Seems like everyone is worrying about electricity and water use. 72%, that's a lot. I hope the data centers don't use up all our power grid capacity, especially after seeing the weather now at 32 degrees Celsius. Tonight feels hot. Don't worry though, by morning it will calm down a bit to 22 degrees Celsius. Okay, let's ditch the civic debate for a minute. Time to relax with some fantastic tunes. This is Of Monsters and Men with Little Talks.

0: 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Own the moment now.
1: It is really hot out there today. 32 degrees Celsius. I hope you kept cool. Good thing this evening, it cools down a bit to 22 degrees. But before the music, we need to talk a little bit about what matters. Firstly, today is World Refugee Day, a big reminder. Secondly, and this is important news from Australia, H5N1 bird flu has been found. Just listen closely and please do not touch sick or dead birds. We need everyone to be careful. Now, we talked about facts today, about staying alert. So, maybe we need some music that really, truly hits you right in the spot. This is Spandau Ballet with their song, True.

Osnabrück. We've got 32 degrees Celsius and partly cloudy. Thankfully, no traffic problems today. Looking ahead, the morning is 22 degrees, still partly cloudy. Talk about global stress. Strait of Hormuz locked down, US-Iran talks hiccuping. It is a bit much. But even when the political climate is complicated, we know what to do. We need something pure. So let's leave the geopolitical drama for the books. This next track is Crystal Waters with 100% Pure Love. Enjoy!

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1: Right, lovely people of Osnabrück. We are still here, still strong, making 6,005 BPM feel less like almost evening and more like primetime opera. Look at the weather today, 32 degrees Celsius, main clear. Plenty hot for just sit, thinking deeply about global politics maybe? No, no, we shall not do that. All this news about the Strait of Hormuz, the big military things, the talk, it is a lot for one Saturday night. But listen, things, they are still moving even if the map looked difficult today. Enough world stress. Because now, we hit the musical emergency break. Next, for something quite robust and maybe a big flying feeling, we got Brutus Ozial product with Geier Sturzflug. Hope your seatbelt is ready. Don't fall, okay? Enjoy it.

0: lovely people of Osnabrück. Now, look at the clock. We are settling into our lovely Saturday evening, 7 o'clock. It was good to speak about, eh? But listen, talking about World Refugee Day, these big serious things, it is quite weighty, yes? So let us take a little pause, okay? It is 31 degrees Celsius and clear now, perfect for a leisurely stroll. But by tomorrow, I hear we drop to 22 degrees Celsius, partly cloudy. Quite a change. Enough thinking, enough empathy for just now. We are moving to music. Straight up. Next up, Don't Know What to Expect with Maroon 5 and Kendrick Lamar. Settle in, everybody. Relax your mind.
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1: Right, lovely people of Usnabrick. We are settling into this good Saturday night vibe, you know? Hey, we talk about World Refugee Day. Big emotions. But listen, just a fast news update. The political world, the Linky Party, they made some big decisions. New dual leadership confirmed. And the major one, they reached compromise on Gaza, declaring it a genocide. Phew.

so much to think about. Now, I mean, enough thinking. Just look outside. It's 31 degrees Celsius, nice and clear right now. But tomorrow, drop to 22 degrees Celsius, partly cloudy. Such a wardrobe change for the temperature. But we do not talk weather, we talk music. Up next, we got Beyoncé and Shakira with Beautiful Liar. Settle in, relax, and let's just enjoy the sound, okay?

You know, 31 degrees Celsius today? Very, very warm. Talk about weather. So, we hear about life-important things, okay? But for now, let's not think too much, yeah? Because the music, it is coming. Get ready for Atomic Kitten, playing Love Doesn't Have to Hurt.

Osnabrück is nice tonight. Just 31 degrees Celsius and a bit partly cloudy, keeping us balanced, I guess. Wow. Speaking of balances, deep thoughts happening out there, like political parties deciding things. The left just had a big conference, 86% confirming one person, 53% confirming another. Big stuff. Dealing with serious matters like the Gaza conflict. But honestly, you know what's more confident? This song coming up. It's Demi Lovato with Confident. Get ready.

What an evening, Osnabrück. Just 31 degrees Celsius, partly cloudy, giving us just enough buzz. Okay, so we have some big news in the background today. CDU's Gitta Koneman. She talks about this work time reform. You know, she says the new plan is very controlling, about minute-by-minute tracking. Like, they want to know when you yawn, I think. She says this is a symbol of no trust. Maybe we should just trust ourselves? Speaking of things that take time, we are heading to music. Next up, we have I Will Love You Monday. I hope this song is not taking us too long. Hopefully, this feels less like counting the days to Monday and more like just being Monday. Here it is.

right, lovely listeners. We've hit nearly 8 o'clock here in Osnabrück, and the 31 degrees Celsius air is barely doing enough to keep this place cool. Before we dive into pure music energy, let's just touch on the current chat bait, shall we? Because this political news is quite the reading. A recent survey shows the AfD maintaining a strong 29% support, leading significantly over the CDU's CSU's 22%. The SPD and Greens are stuck at 13% and the left at 10%. Basically, it seems like nobody won the week, did they? So we'll leave the serious policy discussions to the experts, all right? Now, if you want to keep things light and make it feel less like counting minutes, we have a phenomenal track coming up. Let's get this party started right now with Bones McCann, Raf Camora, Let's Say's Mal. This one's for you.

0: gets here. Oh wow, my lovely Osnabrück listeners. We are still here, still going. Speaking of things staying consistent, if you look at all the political percentages, the 29%, the 22%, or even the 13%, nothing really moves, right? Pretty steady, like the weather is now, which is a nice 30 degrees Celsius and clear out, just a gentle vibe. And even when you think about morning, when it drops to 22 degrees Celsius and is partly cloudy, it's still a respectable temperature. But enough about who support what, shall we? Are you ready for some throwback vibes? Because this next song, sure, La La La from Y2K and Bibi Nalo, it sounds like when you remember your deepest embarrassing attempt at singing the catchy song that only existed on a flip phone. Hope you brought your best belt. This one is for you.
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wow. Listeners, just checking the vibe. The weather right now is a magnificent 30 degrees Celsius and clear. But tomorrow, we see a little dip to 22 degrees Celsius, partly cloudy. And speaking of things that change, or maybe not, the news says the percentages are keeping it steady. 29%, 22%, little bit of 13% everywhere. It's like the votes, plus the traffic on A33 potholes fixed. So steady. Enough of this logic stuff, shall we? David Dundas is coming up. Let's see what that tempo do.

folks. Osna FM, Miguel here. Wow, the vibe is very good tonight. 30 degrees Celsius, main clear, very lovely. But for the folks waking up tomorrow morning, we see 22 degrees Celsius, partly cloudy. If you look at the money things, everything has moved, right? Nasdaq up 2.5%, S&P 500 up 1.1%, and the oil price also up. It seems everything is going up a little bit today, except possibly the likelihood of the Fed lowering interest rates, which seems to be staying steady. Anyway, we have much change, from temperature to stocks, but we keep it simple with the music. Up next, we have Familiar from Liam Payne and J Balvin. Trust me, even if you hear this song and think, what is familiar? It will be familiar. Let's get this temperature of music going.

0: Hello, Osna FM listeners. Saturday, 20th June, and we here. Just a quick word. Seems the CDU guys, they talk a lot about expectations, you know, like needing big trophies for success. Lots of talk, big pressure, but maybe little progress lately. It's nice out, 30 degrees Celsius, very clear, but maybe the political feeling kind of dropping, eh? Enough of this heavy talk, folks. We must relax. Up right now, we're getting a smooth vibe. Time for Stephen Marley with Hey Baby. Let's let the rhythm take over.
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1: 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It's Saturday, 8,040 p.m. Today, we remember World Refugee Day. Speaking of things that can get miscalculated, did you hear about the 5 million euros mistake from the German government? Well, they paid too much. Apparently, keeping track of all those international numbers is harder than finding my keys. Anyway, the good news is the weather is spectacular right now at 29 degrees Celsius. Clear indeed, although by morning, things are dipping to a mild 22 degrees Celsius, partly cloudy. Enough heavy thinking, folks. Let's get something smooth. This next track is Griffin featuring Luva with Piece of Me, perfect for reminding you that after a long week, you should feel totally whole again. Here you go.

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1: Quick heads up, Osna FM listeners. Before we go into groove time, those politicians are very making loud talk about the Strait of Hormuz, demanding UN mandate. Very complex problem. Anyway, right now, 29 degrees Celsius and clear, perfect. But morning, it dropped to 22 degrees Celsius, partly cloudy. Enough thinking about international law and deployment. You requested Down On Me by Jeremy of 50 Cent. Here you go.
2: She want it, I can tell she want it. 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
1: Folks, Usner FM here. Before we go deeper, quick heads up. Political talks about the EU money are a lot. MERS says the budget is too high, so limited fun for us. But first, driving alert. A33 has danger pothole warnings between Borgla and Hardeberg, so drive slow. Lovely 29 degrees now, but tomorrow drops to 22 degrees, perfect for reaching out. Next up is Hilary Duff's Reach Out. Hope you bring a ladder.

All right, friends, back with you. Now, listen very closely, because the news today is kind of baffling. Our national trade, right, the goods moving across Germany. Well, the money value looks big, it's climbing. But the actual physical stuff? The volume of things actually traded is still below where we were before the pandemic. It's all about the difference between a massive receipt and a small shopping bag. It means prices are doing the magic trick, but the actual movement of goods is not as strong as we'd like. Mind you, this is vital, so take a second for that one. Speaking of changes, it is a lovely 29 degrees Celsius out now, but watch out because this morning it drops to 22 degrees Celsius. Hope you brought a nice fancy cardigan, okay? Anyway, let's shift gears. Up next, we have Billy Talent with Rusted from the Rain. Give it an ear and don't worry about inflation. Just enjoy the glorious musical Villainy tonight.

everyone. Quick check. No awful traffic tonight passing through Osnabrück, thank goodness. Because we're talking about making a difference today, we remember World Refugee Day. A big thought, yeah? Now, it's a nice 28 degrees Celsius out there, but don't overdo the good vibes, because tonight we need to keep the energy up. Up next, we got Last Hurrah from Bebe Rexha. Hope you're ready to yell, Last Hurrah? Enough times to forget about everything world history. Give it an ear, rock out, and enjoy the glorious pop spectacle.

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1: Oh, wow. So big the news today, right? Like, thinking about making a whole European AI, we need quite a bit of money. 50 billion. That is a lot of euro. Maybe enough for a huge party? Yeah. Speaking of high numbers, it is 28 degrees Celsius outside, so you are definitely not spending that kind of money on a fancy ice cube, are you? It is serious stuff, this AI push, but even serious is fun, because tonight we have the perfect song to get us ready to go. Republica with Ready to Go. Enjoy the music, everybody!

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2: Big, beautiful Saturday night vibes. Quick update for drivers if you're on B51. The bad traffic news for DFOs to Bielefeld? Gone. Cleared up. Now, look outside. It is 28 degrees Celsius, so you need nothing but the chill vibes. To help us forget about the number 28, we got some great music. Millencolin with No Cigar. Enjoy the song.

lovely listeners. It is 9:50. Happy Saturday, June 20th. Wow, what a brilliant night, making Osna FM feel so good. Speaking of winning, did you hear the sports scoop? Netherlands was absolute champs, 5-1 against Sweden. Brobby and Gakpo making the magic, putting them first in Group F victory. Now, outside, it is 28 degrees Celsius. Quite warm, yes? Don't forget your sunscreen, mon chéri. Time flies when you are having fun, and speaking of heat, this evening's vibes are perfect for Wide Awake by Wasted Penguins. But oh dear, my shift is over for tonight. Next up, filling these very prestigious airwaves with pure genius is Nicholas for the night show. Make yourselves comfy, because he will be here to, well, be. Enjoy the music, everyone.

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2: Hello, lovelies. Thanks so much to Miguel. You helped set a wicked mood. I'm Nicholas, taking the reins of the night show. Speaking of damage, did you hear the buzz? It seems the polluter pays principle is making a comeback, aiming to tackle things like cigarettes and alcohol. Apparently, our healthcare system coughs up about 30 billion euros annually on tobacco-related costs alone. Wild, right? Now, for the essential logistics, good news on the A33, that traffic worry near Kloster Oecede, it's lifted. While it's 27 degrees Celsius out right now, remember that by the morning, the temperature drops to 22 degrees. Let's forget the economics and focus on the magic. We have Louise coming up with Arms Around the World. Stay settled, keep those vibes high, and let the music take over.

the Netherlands put on a dominating 5-1 show tonight, Brobbey and Gakpo bringing the energy. As you digest that victory and the fact that Osnabrück traffic is at zero, just take a breath. It's a flawless 27 degrees Celsius out there, mainly clear, which is frankly a much easier climate to manage than a World Cup final. Speaking of sing-alongs, if the Dutch mastered Group F, we're ready to master the acoustics for Gwen Stefani's Hollaback Girl. Pop that crown, please, and bang her up. Rock and Pop Radio.

It's 10:30 on this Saturday, June 20th, 2026. You know, we're talking about some serious things today. World Refugee Day, and listening to the political noise, even the subtle criticisms from experts like Jürgen Hart, calling out the EU's lack of unified voice on Russia. It really makes you realize that even a small divergence, like the kind Antonio Costa's actions caused, can look messy from 500 kilometers away. Speaking of clarity, Osnabrück is holding strong, a perfect 27 degrees Celsius out there. Tonight, we're leaving the complex geopolitical maneuvering for the history books. Gentlemen, ladies, the only things we need to unify right now are our voices and our enthusiasm. So let's ditch the debate tactics and drop everything. Get ready for Clav's hey, hey, hey.

0: So, this is a lot to process tonight. World Refugee Day. Complex concerns about who controls space above us. We're talking 35 billion, lasers, satellites, enough tech to make anyone sweat 30 degrees. But honestly, we don't need to worry about Russian countermeasures to keep things hot. We've got Osnabrück at a balmy 26 degrees, and the vibe is perfect. Let the big geopolitical threats wait. Tonight, we're letting the bandwidth clear. Gentlemen, ladies, it's time to count our stars, and One Republic has curated the perfect stellar alignment just for us.
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0: It's a beautiful Saturday, June 20th, 10:05 p.m. While the Dutch might have dominated Sweden by 5 goals, let's be honest, the perfect 26 degrees outside and the current vibe are the only winners here. Since your mood is anything but ghetto, we're kicking off Maximum Nostalgia with Studio 99's Ghetto Superstar. Let's go.
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2: Considering the depth of today's observance, it's a shift to feel the heat. We're moving from analyzing the weights to just living them. Right now, it's a comfortable 25 degrees, dropping to 22 by morning, and frankly, neither temperature requires this much effort. Next up is Julie's Giles Zeit. It promises the best time, but we suspect the actual time is just fine. Let's analyze the irony together.

nature is throwing these dramatic storms, let's focus on something more predictable. We're seeing the temperature shift from a sultry 25 degrees down to an elegant 22 degrees. Much calculated, really. Just like this next track, think of it as the antidote to the chaos. Aurora drops Cure for Me to smooth things out.

0: rhythm steady for another moment? Just 11,002 p.m., darling. Before we dive into the sticky sweetness of Harry Styles, let's talk about odds. Those massive lotto jackpots, ranging from 50 million euros down to finding the perfect 6 out of 49 combination, are just pure, mesmerizing randomness. And speaking of things that change drastically, we're settling into a lovely 22 degrees Celsius after the 25 degrees we enjoyed earlier. It's a gentle cooling, much like the warmth we find in connection, especially today, World Refugee Day. Amid all the great global complexities, sometimes all you need is a little sugar rush. Perfect, because the vibe for this next track, Watermelon Sugar, feels like someone spilled a rainbow and then immediately told you to stay close.
1: Tastes like

0: It's 11,003 p.m. on Saturday the 20th, darling, and the air outside is just 24 degrees Celsius, perfectly clear. Because things can be sweet, or they can be wonderfully, unpredictably psycho, just like the perfect balance of heat and humanity. Get ready to feel that oscillation for Ava Max.
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you spend time dreaming of jackpot numbers like 2, 8, 13, 15, 27, 35, chasing that 50 million euros high. But darling, even with the chance of 1 in 140 million, the real uncertainty is always right here. It's 24 degrees Celsius, but tonight, the atmosphere is anything but stable. Forget the odds, we're tuning into the feeling. Little Mix with See Me Now.

It's 11:50 on Saturday. Thinking about patterns, isn't it? The way you check your phone exactly when you know your friends are checking theirs, or how a minor news headline suggests a whole change in routine. We track these small shifts in human behavior all night long. Don't let those patterns trick you into thinking things are predictable, darling. Right now, it's a comfortable 24 degrees Celsius, but I promise you, the vibe we're about to tune into is anything but stable. Tonight's deep dive into what we want versus what we need is arriving next. Think about it. Some doors just refuse to close, do they? Little Mix handled the feeling, but tonight we're letting the grooves open up. Silk, Sonic with Leave, the door open.

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2: It's midnight, Saturday, 21st June. Speaking of shifts, did you know today is World Refugee Day? The world is complex tonight, darling. We've got major parties debating who is indistinguishable from whom. The Linky is flexing some political muscle, watching the CDU-CSU closely, reminding everyone that some arguments shouldn't be settled by mere resemblance to the AfD. It's all pattern recognition, isn't it? Right now, it's a sultry 23 degrees Celsius and perfectly clear. But by morning, we're dropping a couple of degrees to a cool 22 degrees Celsius, and the sky will be partly cloudy. Don't let the forecast fool you. Just like politics, things can change. We've got a little classic coming up, All the Lovers by Kylie Minogue. Honestly, who can resist a queen who still hasn't let her love cool down? Kick back, settle in, and let's fall into the chorus.

0: Darling, listen closely. While the politicians are busy debating whether it's better to invest in new housing or attempt a state seizure, a debate far more volatile than the perfect 23 degrees Celsius outside. The vibe, my sweetheart, is pure anticipation. Forget the complex market interventions. Let's just enjoy the moment. The forecast is clear, but when that smooth baseline drops, things are about to get wonderfully undone. Silk Sonic is here, so grab a glass, darling, and leave the door open.
1: 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Own the moment now.

Sunday, 12,020 at night. Don't sweat the lottery figures or the traffic updates on the A33. Nothing in Osnabrück is going to be that complicated. It's a mere 23 degrees Celsius right now, dipping down to 22 by morning. But trust me, the night is anything but predictable. Tonight, we're clearing the air. So forget the things that are history, because when this anthem drops, darling, we're going to wave a huge, dramatic goodbye. Bye-bye-bye.

It's Sunday, 12,003 a.m. We're talking systems and boundaries tonight, aren't we? Policy, protection, the line between what's right and what's just. Political theater. Don't worry about the 23 degrees Celsius or tomorrow's 22. The real temperature gauge is set by the news. Now, let the truth set the record straight. Bishop Briggs playing River.

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1: The books are open late tonight, aren't they? Talking decades of debt, negotiations over the Xi framework, and the delicate dance with China. It's complicated, but the forecast is manageable. 23 degrees Celsius, clear skies, making the macroeconomics seem utterly trivial. At 12,040 a.m., we could drown in spreadsheets, or we could just let the current flutter away. A little distraction from all that global obligation. Time to ride the rhythm. Katy Perry with Hummingbird Heartbeat.

political headlines tonight suggest we're dealing with something more predatory than a mere 23 degrees Celsius. It feels like a whole housing market chainsaw cutting through the bottom third of stability. Talk about institutional indifference. But, darling, sometimes the financial architects need a rhythm check. Because arguing over governmental budgets is exhausting. So let's forget the policy review meetings and the super rich's wealth and just embrace the beat. Time to shed the political weight and get into the cobra style with teddy bears.

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1: And speaking of upsets, apparently nothing stays fixed, least of all continental dominance. We're pulling back the curtain on the World Cup action because Germany absolutely overcame a deficit, securing a 2-1 victory over Ivory Coast. Deniz Undav's heroics, equalizing in the 68th and then cementing the win in added time. That, my friends, is mastering the art of the come from behind. Just like navigating a bad forecast, where today's 22 degrees Celsius, crystal clear, gives way to a partly cloudy 22 degrees this afternoon. We thrive on second chances, don't we? After that monumental football victory, there's no need for high stakes. That kind of drama is exhausting. So, let's keep things intimate, keep the tempo moderate, and let the harmonies take over. Crazy Horse, with I Think We're Alone Now, playing for you.

Sometimes you have to cut things down to basics, don't you? Whether it's a corporate restructuring like Deutsche Bahn slimming down from 50 people, or just taking a deep breath during your yoga flow, we're talking about eliminating the non-essential, cutting 30% of roles, or just clearing out those last lingering thoughts. Today, let's focus on the essential core. The world keeps turning, even if the atmosphere changes from crystal clear to partly cloudy, keeping that gentle 22 degrees Celsius vibe. It reminds you that some things are meant to simply end. Ending the day, ending the drama, ending the search. Lord Huron, with ends of the earth, for you,

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1: Objects on the A30. Don't let minor debris throw off your rhythm tonight. It's only 20 a.m., and while the forecast promises a steady 22 degrees Celsius, we're letting the late night secrets out. Now, if you heard that Coco Jumbo is the Mr. President, darling, let's see who really rules this frequency.

0: falls es dich interessiert. 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
1: The sky is crystal clear, 22 degrees Celsius tonight. We've got the energy buzzing, haven't we? Don't worry if you feel a little drowsy. We're about to remind you who's still breathing. Cher is playing alive again, darling. Let's see who actually deserves to be resurrected on Ozna FM.
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0: It's 0140 on Sunday, 21st June, a summer solstice kind of night. You know, the Earth reaches its peak, which is quite something. Speaking of highs, the football gods saw Germany reclaim victory against Ivory Coast, 2-1, assuring their journey to the round of 16. A magnificent fightback moment, eh? Now, the weather tracks at a polite 22 degrees Celsius, clear as conscience. We have the requested escape. St. Lucia's back to you. Let's just let the night take care of the logistics from here.
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1: It's 50 a.m., baby. The city's breathing deep and our mood is equally complex. In the news, we've got some dramas unfolding. Speaking of time, we're talking international waiting lists, some reaching up to 11 months for a simple visa. That's a level of delay that makes anything feel like a quick passage. It's a real human story, one that frankly should be heated up more than an Osnabrück summer afternoon. Speaking of temperature, we're tracking at a frankly blasé 22 degrees Celsius, but the emotional stakes in the Baltic region heading toward Bielefeld are anything but cool. Good news for the commuters, though, that DFL's section status is finally lifted. So forget the paper weights and the lifted traffic concerns. The truth of the moment is right here, right now. Because sometimes all you need is a song that feels like a promise breaking at dawn. Get ready for Sunrise Avenue and I help you hate.